0: guys nine kills?
1: Not really.
0: Their early work was a little bit too seen for me, but when the Silver Screen came out, I think they really came into their own, commercially and artistically. The whole album has a refined melodic sensibility that really makes it a cut above the rest. Hey!

0: said it's been the ruin of many a poor boy, and God knows that I'm one.
1: 88.6. So rockt das Leben.